why not leak it? I look so good, you look so good, maybe we should all leak it together. F*** it. You only live once, let the people see.

0: SWR3.
1: 3. No thank you is what I should have said. I should be in bed. But temptations of trouble on my tongue. Troubles yet to come. One sip. Bad for me. One hit.